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You rocking with DJ Chef Nate, and that's the era of Drake right there. I like. Right now, I got Victoria Monet for you right here on Z92.7.

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0: Z92.7 Flint's R&B and throwbacks. That was Isaiah Falls right there with Taboo. You're rocking with DJ Chef Nate. And listen up, because Chris Brown and Usher Raymond are on the R&B tour, and you could be on your way to see them in Las Vegas this September. 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

0: 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That's still a classic right there. But right now, I got my girl Jessie Reyes. 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

0: Z92.7 Flint's R&B and throwbacks, home of the Ricky Smiley Morning Show. That's Jesse Reyes and Money Long right there with Ain't You Tired. Listen up, you know me. I love good music. If you have not heard of Jesse Reyes yet, you need to get out from under the rock and look her up because she is a very talented artist. I dig her vibe, and I think you will too. So hit it up and tell me if it is or not after you check her out. 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
4: 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Dark times is when the doctor is telling you that you'll never be the same again. Those are dark times. 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When your wife is looking at you, you gotta question it, like, are you gonna be there for me? What you gonna do? I'm talking to you. Answer the question.

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Z92.7 Flint's R&B and throwbacks. You rocking with DJ Chef Nate just inside the 9 o'clock hour, and we are in the DZ Nightflex. But make sure you tune in from 10 to 10 Monday through Friday, because August is kicking off your mornings. And Big Tone got you through the afternoon before we do this thing right here. And right now, I've got her. It's Damage on Z92.7.

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0: Z92.7 Flint's R&B and throwbacks. That's Isaiah Huron right there with Side Slider. You rock with DJ Chef Nate. And sometimes I think we forget how fortunate we are here in the United States, because stories like this aren't stuff we hear here. In Europe, there was a heat wave that was so bad it killed more than 16,000 people. And you have to remember that there are a lot of homes in Europe that just don't have AC. Yes, their houses are essentially just straight up hot boxes. So people are passing out from dehydration, starvation, just so many things are going on. And it's very, very sad. So keep everybody in prayers, all right? Everybody. Coming up next, we've got October London and Bruno Mars right here on Z92.7.
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0: Z92.7 Flint's R&B and throwbacks. That's Kalani and Usher right there with Shoulda Never. You're rocking with DJ Chef Day, and yes, yes, you know what time it is. Time for me to bring this to a close, but you know I still got good music for you. A little bit of Groove Theory, some T.I. and Coco Jones before you checked into the Sweat Hotel. I'll catch you tomorrow right here on Z92.7.
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5: Hey, this is Keith. Who am I speaking to?
6: This is Valexis. How you doing, Keith?
5: I'm good. I'm good. What can I do for you tonight?
6: I would just like to tell my man that I love him.
5: Okay. Thank you for checking in. I appreciate you, okay?
6: Thank you.
5: Hey, this is Keith. Who am I speaking to?
7: Hey, Keith. This is
5: Cece. Hey, Cece. How you doing? What you calling from, babe?
7: Good. My song is Cece.
5: Okay. What can I do for you tonight, Cece?
7: Let's come in and tell you play nice song. And I love you, Keith, sir.
5: Thank you, Cece. I appreciate you, baby. Thank you so much. Bye-bye.
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2: 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Just thinking about you. Loving your music. 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
4: Hey, this is Keith Thomas speaking to you.
5: Hey, Keith, how you doing? I am one of your biggest fans.
4: Okay, who am I speaking to?
5: This is Ann from Columbus, Georgia.
4: Okay, Ann, how you doing tonight?
5: Doing just fine.
4: Okay, what can I do for you tonight, Ann?
5: Well, I made a huge mistake today. I would like to apologize for it, friend.
4: What kind of mistake did you make today?
5: Well, I had an affair with him, and we got into an argument, and I just want to say I'm sorry, and I love him.
4: Okay, Pam. Thank you for checking in. I appreciate that, all right?
5: Thank you.
4: All right, take care of yourself. Have a great night. Bye-bye.
5: You too.
4: Hey, this is Keith. Who am I speaking to?
6: Danielle.
4: Hey, Danielle. How you doing? Where you calling from tonight?
6: I'm calling from Toledo, Ohio.
4: Okay, what can I do for you tonight, Danielle?
6: I would like to apologize for my baby daddy being a deadbeat. I just want to let the world know that.
4: Okay, you want to apologize for your baby daddy being a deadbeat. Okay.
6: Yep.
4: So you're apologizing for him?
6: Not really. I just want to air his business out there.
4: All right, Danielle. Well, thank you for checking it. I appreciate that, baby. All right.
6: Okay, bye.
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3: Hey, this is Keith. Who am I speaking to?
4: Oh my God, Tanya.
3: Hey, Tanya, how you doing, baby? What can I do for you tonight?
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3: Okay, go ahead, baby.
4: Well, the confession is that men's guys messing around or whatever, and I kind of told them I was using birth control, but I'm not. 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
3: What, you trying to have a baby?
4: No, I don't want a baby.
3: Oh, you don't want a baby? 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
3: All right, baby, thank you for checking in. Love you, girl.
4: Okay, thank you.
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2: Hey, you're in the Sweat Hotel. What can I do for you tonight?
3: Hi, Keith. I'm calling from Virginia. My name is Doreen. My husband left me for another woman, but she's calling me, telling me to come get him. What am I supposed to do with that?
2: Leave his butt just where he is.
3: Exactly. It'll be 5 years. I lost my home behind him leaving. My son passed away afterwards, and I'm finally getting back up on my feet. But now she's calling me, telling me what he's doing. Like, I don't have a clue.
2: Now she don't even want him.
3: And the funny thing about it, he's a preacher.
2: You got to put that in God's hands. You know, he's a preacher. And you just have to pray on that.
3: I am. I'm trying to get past this. I'm trying to honor my marriage, which I have been doing. I figure he's cheating enough for both of us.
2: Wait a minute. You said honor your marriage. You mean
3: I'm honoring my marriage. I've been faithful. I'm not cheating on him because that's what he's doing.
2: He unpacked his bags and left you for another woman while y'all were married?
3: Yes.
2: And let me ask you a question. And you thinking about taking him back?
3: I don't think so. I'm getting stronger every day. I got a good government job. I just got it. I know.
2: Well, thank you for checking in. I appreciate you, and I hope everything works out.
3: Thank you. Bye-bye.
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4: 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Thank you.

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I used to be broke, I was ashy. 21. 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Okay. You always would say that I might blow. 21. 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And I help with the lease. Oh God. 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
2: 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I'm right here, baby.

0: 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Right?
1: So, what do you want to do? I'm here, baby. 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
1: I've been waiting to tell you this. You are more than a man could ever want. Wait a minute, just let me know.

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3: Hi, this is Keith. Who am I speaking to?
4: Oh, my gosh. Is this Keith Sweat?
3: Yes, it is. Who am I speaking to?
4: Oh, gosh. This is Kim.
3: How you doing, Kim? What can I do for you tonight, hon?
4: I was just trying to reach you because of the fact I've always listened to your show when I'm heading to work. Actually, I'm heading to work now. And okay. I always listen to it every night when I'm heading to work. Oh, I can't believe I'm really talking for you. Honey, when I get to work, I'm going to tell these coworkers of mine I'm going to talk to Keith Sweat.
3: Well, do that for me, okay?
4: Okay, and one more thing. Can I give a shout-out to my fiance?
3: Okay, go ahead.
4: His name is Casey Fanning. We plan on getting married. Oh, my gosh, I just can't believe I'm talking to you. I ain't going to just keep on rambling on because I don't want to sound stupid on the radio.
3: All right, baby. Thank you for checking in. I appreciate you, okay?
4: All right. Thank you.
3: All right, baby. Bye-bye.
4: Bye-bye.
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0: 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I don't know how long I'm going to stay smart. I called Dr. Carr. 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It can make you get out of your normal situation. But he told me to come by the office and he going to look at me and check my brain out.
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0: 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Freaky Smiley in the morning. And Flint's R&B and throwbacks all day.
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1: Yeah. You know what? I like the players. 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

0: get robbed. 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

0: Just another day that the Lord has made. Let us rejoice and be glad in it. God is good all the time, and all the time, God is good, y'all. Please help me welcome my best friend, Bishop Joseph Walker, the senior pastor of Mount Zion Missionary Baptist Church of Nashville, Tennessee. Bishop, good morning.
1: What's up, Ricky? What's up, fam? Listen, Bishop Joseph Juan Walker III here. I want to talk about you are a water walker. You know that in Matthew chapter 14, it talks about Peter when he steps out of the boat. You remember that when Jesus was walking out there on the water and Peter said, "Is it you? Let me come." So many of people stay in the boat because they have boat mentality. Peter had courage to step outside of everything that confined him. He was willing to take a risk and to be in a place where few people wanted to be. When you're that kind of person, you got to have the kind of courage and faith to do what other people may criticize. It's because you have been delivered from boat mentality. You have got to get beyond predictability, comfort, and feeling safe and step out into the new space that God has for your life. Let me tell you something. The ocean is much bigger than the boat. And I just believe that this is the season you got to step out. You can say whatever you want to say about Peter. When Peter slid off that boat and got off that boat and Peter began to sink. But one thing we can say about Brother Peter, he did walk on water. Faith is about you trusting God and saying, "I'm willing to do what nobody else is willing to do." Today, I want you to know this is your season. Step out the boat. Go after it because your future is waiting on you. I'm Bishop Joseph Juan Walker III. I want you to follow me on Instagram at Joseph Walker 3 and let me know you were listening to the Ricky Smiley Morning Show.
0: Hey, y'all, that's the one and only Bishop Joseph Walker, the senior pastor of Mount Zion Missionary Baptist Church, Nashville, Tennessee, and it's time for the praise break right here on the Ricky Smiley Morning Show.

more. Got some music this morning. A little bit of old school right here, man. Hey, listen. Did y'all have any doubt this morning? I know I didn't. Earlier this morning when I rose, I didn't have no doubt. It's the one and only Mississippi Matt Squire. One of my all-time favorites right here, man. Y'all turn your radios all the way up for me, please. Please. Please. Let's go.

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0: 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Georgia, good morning.
3: Oh, hi, Broderick. It's Thursday, August 20th.
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3: Here is what's going on in the news. Exactly. Wow. Oh, really? Okay.
5: Georgia, Broderick, Shantae, Gary.
3: Loomis.
5: Yes.
0: Get my name right, baby. Get it right.
5: Loomis.
3: In the news today, the war of words between President Trump and Georgia Senator John Ossoff is getting personal, y'all, during a recent event where Ossoff said this about Trump.
6: The draft-dodging crook president.
3: Yeah, he called him that. He made those comments while defending Senator Mark Kelly. That is the Navy veteran and former astronaut who has clashed with Trump over military orders. Now, Trump has been firing back, too, mocking Ossoff as a Pee Wee Herman lookalike. And the White House has joined in with even harsher personal attacks. But, y'all, behind all of these insults is a bigger political fight. Ossoff is criticizing Trump's handling of the Iran war as he campaigns for re-election in one of the country's most closely watched Senate races. So we'll have to see what happens there. In other news, tensions with Iran as they intensify. The Army's getting creative about keeping young soldiers in uniform. One Georgia unit is reportedly offering troops a four-day pass to play GTA 6 if they re-enlist for at least 2 years. Now, while military recruiting overall has actually rebounded in recent years, Gen Z service members have increasingly taken to social media to voice concerns about deployments and America's growing involvement overseas. For info on these stories and more, go to RickySmileyMorningShow.com. Now, here's a look at sports.
1: Rock T, the sports genius, is in the building.
7: Indeedy, man. All right, we just had a three-team NBA trade. The Cleveland Cavaliers, Denver Nuggets, and the LA Clippers just executed. Denver will send Peyton Watson to Cleveland. The Cavaliers will send Max Struss to the Clippers. And Denver will receive the Cavaliers' 2031 first-round pick and the 2032 Sacramento Kings second-round pick. I know that was a lot to engulf right there, but doggone it, there it is. WNBA number one pick last year, Dallas Wings star rookie AZ Fudd is out for the rest of the season, man. Injured her right knee. It's the same knee that she injured twice while she was hooping at UConn in college, man, so we keep her in prayer. And LeBron James, ladies and gentlemen, is taking his talents to the golf course. Yes, indeed, man. So you're going to be seeing him pop up. He's going to be playing in the 3-versus-3 scramble in Scotland, I believe, man. So he's been golfing a lot lately. Joining his homie, Stephon Curry, of course. Because Steph can play. Like, he can ball out, like, for real on the golf course. He probably can go pro. Like, Curry is really that good.
3: Wow.
7: On the golf course. That's my quick sports report right there. Brigitte,
0: you know who else is good on the golf course?
3: Oh, don't do it.
0: Have y'all ever played with comedian J.J. Williams from D.D. Show?
7: No, is he good?
0: Oh, man. A couple of times he hit a hole in one. Like, he's that good.
3: Wow.
7: Nice.
3: Ricky,
7: yeah.
3: I've had a hole in one, too.
0: Are you serious?
3: Yeah, I really have.
0: All right, I'm gonna see if I can get one. Try to get one. I have a hard.
3: It's luck.
0: Yeah. No. You play enough. You got skills. Because that's what you was aiming for, and you made it. So I wouldn't call it luck.
7: Oh, maybe skills.
0: We'll see.
7: Bring it in, Tat. What you got coming up next in the hot spot?
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1: 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Drop it like it's hot. Drop it like it's hot.
2: So hot
1: and
2: 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It's the
3: BRAT. Already 29 before the top of the hour. Time for the hot spot. What up, Brat?
4: What up, Ricky? Good morning, everybody. I'm your girl, Brat Tat Tat, and this is the hot spot where we bring you music, movies, and more. So let's get on off into it. Well, y'all, the next Versus matchup is tonight at 9 p.m., and it will be with R&B legends Donnell Jones and Joe. It's being called a celebration of the late 90s and 2000s. Now, Joe has a larger discography with major hits like I Wanna Know, Stutter, Don't Wanna Be a Player, plus major hip-hop features with artists like Big Pun, 50 Cent, and G-Unit. And he also sang the theme song for the TV show Power, Big Rich Town. Now, Donnell Jones has classic anthems such as Where I Wanna Be, You Know What's Up, featuring Left Eye, and his cover Stevie Wonder's Knock Me Off My Feet. So, you know, that's going to be, it's going to be pretty good, I think. It's from the iconic movie Love and Basketball. So, we got to get ready for this one tonight. So, if y'all got time to go on and tune in, and hear some of your favorite songs. They both are also writers. Joe has written for legends like Luther Vandross, The Backstreet Boys, Escape, Softest Place on Earth, and Case, Missing You. And Donnell Jones wrote and produced for artists like Usher, 702, Get It Together, and Jacquees. And you can stream this Versus live via Apple Music, Instagram, YouTube, and TikTok tonight at 9 p.m. Eastern. So I don't know if y'all be checking it out. Sometimes I'll be trying to watch it, but it'd be so many different things going on. But I do want to see how this is going to go and how they're going to play this out. Yeah, I think it's going to be
3: good for the culture.
4: Yeah, so many good nostalgic songs that bring you back to the times when they were out. All right, y'all, moving on.
3: When you got broke up with.
4: Okay.
3: When you got cheated on. It's going to be hard for some people to watch.
4: Right, right. You
3: cheated on and broke up with. Oh, my God.
4: Okay, just left my baby.
3: All of them hair mesh down in the back records.
4: Okay. All them I'm sorry songs. All right, y'all. Mary J. Blige, she recently sat down with Michelle Obama on another episode of her IMO podcast, and they talk about a lot, including the creation of hip-hop soul and the role music has played in her life. Check it out.
5: Music was my therapy. It was the only way I can get everything out of me. So if you go back to the What's the 411 album,
4: That
5: was me breaking fresh out of the project. My Life album was when I spoke and said, I need help. I'm damaged. I'm messed up. And everybody else said, so are we. Share My World was when I went and started doing my own thing and left some people behind. That was another chapter. No More Drama. Mm-hmm. I'm speaking from there. The Breakthrough album. That was a whole nother level. I broke through. And then keeps going. So it was a way for me to get it out.
6: Did you know you were creating a whole new genre of music when you were doing it? Or were you just
5: We had no idea. Yeah. We didn't know. I was singing for my life.
4: Mm-hmm.
5: You know, hip-hop soul, singing over hip-hop loops. And we didn't know what we were doing.
4: Right. Mary was just singing about the struggles and the pain and all the things she was going through. That's why we fell in love with it, especially with her first album, What's the 411. Yeah. Oh, my goodness. We all, that's when we
3: that
4: really
3: just reminded me of riding up and down Peachtree Street.
4: Ooh.
3: Had that down, Mary J. Blige cassette tape. Me and the comedians going from audition to audition, trying to figure out how we was at best, some of the best memories of my life.
4: Absolutely. Mine too. We was going to the Jack the Rapper convention, just bumping it.
3: I swear.
4: It, like all up and down the streets in Atlanta. So congratulations to Mary on all of her success.
3: That music motivated us. It made us feel like we was going to make it. Like like everybody, when them 90s came around and you was watching them certain videos that came on Video Soul and listening to those songs and you was in the industry. Mm-hmm. And you
4: it gave you hope.
3: It did. It right gave up. Me a lot of hope. Mm-hmm. Yeah, man. One day I'm gonna tell y'all some of my TK Kirkland stories, man. Like,
4: man,
3: like
4: we need
3: for real.
4: To hear some of all them, man. Bring yeah. us back, cause we all need that, and we
3: missed
4: that.
3: The '90s. Nothing you know, like the '90s. Everybody was like fine. The all the women was fine in the '90s,
2: 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It was all real. Best decade ever.
7: Yes, yes indeed.
4: Absolutely.
3: The Big Macs didn't come out until 2015.
4: Not the Big Mac Cadillacs. All right. 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
3: All right, y'all, Rick's Modern Morning Show, Tim, all the top of the hour, it's about that time. Special K got news, you're positive, but absolutely cannot use. What up, K?
4: Yeah, what up, Rick? It is, it's a special morning today. We're going to address something that needs to be addressed. Kind of a sad story to start it off with. Not really sad, just a misunderstanding. If you could give me some appropriate music, that background music is a little too upbeat. Yeah, thank you, I appreciate that. This morning, we're looking at a Make-A-Wish Foundation situation. The Make-A-Wish Foundation does great work for kids dealing with chronic situations and is offering sincere apologies this morning to a 12-year-old from Baltimore after a misunderstanding. The boy was flown in to Atlanta to meet and hang out with our very own Gary with the T over the weekend, along with Miss Kevin, Miss Byron, and three of his other sorority brothers this past Saturday. Now, the foundation is apologizing because they're saying that there were typos in the email address that they got from the boy's father. Now, the email said that his wish was to spend a day at Six Flags.
0: Okay, no. Nope.
4: The amusement part, but nope. The message read somehow that he wanted to spend the day with Six. Well, they
5: went out the hell.
4: I don't know. Yeah, somehow or another, the word was misspelled.
0: No.
4: And the whole trip was they just scrapped the whole trip, but they did end up taking him to the park.
3: Well, I knew where that was going off the top. Well, I was already late.
0: Awful.
3: Already there waiting on you.
4: Yeah, Alfredas, they corrected it.
0: But
4: they fixed it.
6: What's the name of the amusement park?
0: I'm not.
4: They said Six Flags, but you know, we were typing fast. And Gary and the other five, they had all met up. And
6: we welcomed him.
4: And they were ready to, you know, hang out, but the boy was confused, but
7: HR just called.
4: Yeah,
0: exactly.
4: Well, they need to hold on because HR, hold on because here's another one. Now the school year is starting in many states around the country.
3: HR, hold on.
7: Said HR is on my phone.
4: Stay on hold.
0: There's more.
4: Several national LGBTQIA organizations against bullying has sent out a reminder for the school year that the following terms are considered inappropriate and offensive. And no young people should use these terms. They will not be tolerated this year. These terms include Heiny Humper, Butt Bandit, Booty Bandit, Butt Pirate, Donk Dabbler, Dookie Dipper, Butt Dozer, Rump Ranger, Mancake Cracker, Dirt Road Diver, Rectum Wrecker, Pillow Biter, Sack Slapper, Bean Peddler, Pipe Puffer, Pole Smoker, Sausage Sampler, Sword Swallower, and Pickle Nibbler. These are very offensive terms,
3: Brett,
4: and will not.
3: Hold on.
6: Brett!
4: Will what
6: was
4: not.
6: That list was Brett, so give me off the low, Brett.
3: Go back to the
4: will not.
6: What was the one called Dookie what?
4: Yeah, Dookie Dipper, Butt Burglar, Rump Rangers, Mancake Cracker, Dirt Road Diver, Rectum Wrecker, Killer Biter.
7: Rectum Wrecker?
4: Yeah. Peanut Peddler, Pop Puffer, Cold Smoker. So these terms will not. Do not use these terms.
7: What
4: They're
7: the
4: very
7: terms
4: offensive.
7: Again?
4: Terms such as Pillow Biter, Sex. Pickle Nibbler. These terms are very offensive.
7: Super Dave!
4: And will not.
6: What's the Dookie one again?
4: Yeah, Dookie Dibbler, Donk Dabbler, Booty Bandit.
7: Booty Bandit?
4: Yeah, Pillow Biter.
3: Brad, y'all
4: Pipe Puffer. These terms are very offensive. And will not.
6: Dookie Dibbler.
4: Not be tolerated.
7: Pickle Nibbler.
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7: So do you eat cucumbers? Do you keep the skin on? Yeah, that's why. Because that skin got that fat in it. I walk to the mailbox, to the bathroom, past my treadmill. What works for me is, like, once I go to sleep and I'm asleep, I don't eat no more. So do you drink water? But is it fat-free water? Spinach. You got to have a side of spinach with everything. When I'm eating my cookies, I got spinach. Okay, you got to replace that chocolate with granola. You got to have a tumbler. If you got a snack, I always get a little bag. Do you do drugs? Oh, cocaine. I don't know if it's a replacement for cocaine, but you probably just need to stop doing it. Maybe it works for you. Keep doing it and see. Tomatoes. You know, people argue back and forth. Is it a vegetable? Is it a fruit? It don't matter. Eat it. Have you always been big? I don't know why you still big then. I don't know. I know it works for me.
8: Oh, my
9: gosh. Everybody knows about it like that. Gary!
10: Coming up next, y'all, Wendy Williams says she believes something. 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Ricky Smalley Morning Show.

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3: It's Gary, baby.
5: All right, y'all. 6 minutes after the hour, Gary has the tea and the Kahlua today. What up, Gary?
6: Good morning, Ricky. Good morning, America. Good morning to you. It's Thursday, a beautiful, beautiful day in the neighborhood. And here's what's happening in celebrity news. But before I say my news, I just listened to that song that just went off, y'all, and I just discovered something, honey. Jay-Z, that little boy that's saying that he's Jay-Z's son, he may be Jay-Z's son. I listened to the lyrics just now, and he said in that song, "Let's go half on the sun, my past ain't one." He could be, that child could be his son.
5: That song proves it, huh?
6: And it proves it.
7: Oh, but maybe he's saying, "My past, I don't have one in my past. My past not, you know what I mean? Like, I don't have one yet."
6: What?
7: Yep. Maybe he's saying, "I don't have one yet," if he says, "My past ain't one."
6: No, he said, "Let's go half on the sun, because you know my past ain't one."
0: Uh-oh. Gary, you might have just reopened the case.
6: Thank you, because that boy has been going around saying that Jay-Z is his daddy. He could be his daddy, because he just told a woman, "Let's go half on the sun."
8: That's,
6: you know, my
8: is
6: past
8: very,
6: ain't one.
8: Very, very old.
0: The kid is old, though.
6: Gary, thank you. Yes, you might be old.
8: We're not going to do this.
0: I think Gary's on to something. That case is about to reopen.
6: I listened to that song, and I don't know how you can listen to that song, but I listened, honey.
8: Just go on to your story.
0: All right, Gary.
6: You can't defend all the stars in the sky today, baby.
8: I'm not trying to defend no stars in the sky. They can defend themselves.
6: Okay.
8: They got Jesus to defend themselves.
6: They do. Here's what's happening in celebrity news, y'all. Wendy Williams, oh my God, you know, Ricky, how much I love Wendy Williams. Now, it's being reported, y'all, Wendy Williams believes, y'all, that her guardianship ordeal is karma for mean celebrity gossip. Now, they're saying that Wendy believes that her past career as a celebrity gossip queen is the reason for her guardianship ordeal. Now, she spoke with her friend Charlamagne and Lauren LaRosa. They discussed their private dinner, y'all, with Wendy during a recent episode of the Brilliant Idiot podcast. Now, Charlamagne was Wendy's co-host, y'all, which we know that on her popular syndicated radio show on WBLS in New York City. She said, quote, "She feels like everything is going through right now is God getting her back, honey, for all the things that she said." She said, you know, and I don't believe that, though. But Charlamagne said Wendy's statement made him reflect on his own past, honey, approach to broadcasting. "That mess that Wendy Williams said to us at dinner is exactly where my energy was," he said. Now, they're saying that the former talk show host, now 62, honey, was forced to retire from her TV show in 2021 after being diagnosed with dementia and aphasia. Now, she has spent, y'all, the past several years at Qatari, a luxury assisted living facility in New York, and she previously, y'all, lived on a locked ward at the same facility. Do y'all believe in karma? Is karma
7: absolutely
6: real?
7: Absolutely.
6: Oh, really?
7: And so is dharma, yeah, for sure. You get what you give. That's biblical. You get what you give. Yeah. You know.
5: But I don't think the way Wendy Williams did it, it wasn't mean.
6: Thank you.
5: Sometimes it was close to being mean, but it was so entertaining the way she did it or whatever. But
0: maybe in her latter years, but early in her years, her radio years, if you
8: mean.
0: Go back, it was very mean and very vicious.
6: She wasn't mean. She was doing her job.
0: No.
8: Everybody was
0: it was vicious.
8: Nervous to go to her. I was one of those artists that was very nervous to go to her because you never knew what she was going to say. And even if you tried to do your best interview, she was going to say something to make you.
0: And when you're outing people and you putting people in really, really awkward and uncomfortable situations by focusing on things that they really didn't want out publicly.
6: Well, why they did.
0: That's
8: but
0: mean.
8: We can't judge and say that it's karma. You know, if that's what she feels like, then that's her opinion. I think everything is God's will. So whatever is going on, if this may be to make her better, to make her, I don't know, but I just feel like everything is God's will, and it's not up to me to say it's karma.
5: And even if she did a show where she didn't do that, you know, people illness is their illness. I wouldn't try to connect it to karma because God right. forgive us all. You know what I'm saying? She didn't do. Right. There's some people around here did way Ooh, more bad stuff, and they super it. Healthy and happy and rich and all that kind of stuff okay. or whatever. So I wouldn't blame karma on that.
7: Yeah.
6: Yeah, I hate her saying that or thinking that, though. But
8: we love Wendy.
6: Yes, we love Wendy. I love Wendy no matter what, honey. I don't care what she said about nobody, me, or whomever. I love Miss Williams. I rush to the TV every day to watch her
8: never,
6: show.
8: She didn't ever talk about you.
7: Oh,
8: no. I know you want to be in that number, but she never talked about you.
6: Did she talk about you?
5: Oh, Lord, I want to be in that number.
8: Yeah, I was on the show a few times, actually, but I'm even talking about back in the day she talked about all of us. As artists.
6: So, y'all thought y'all were important?
8: No.
5: Yeah, we thought we
8: were
5: important.
8: We obviously were important, because she was talking about us.
5: Me and Brad was sitting in the dressing room getting our makeup done for Dish Nation one day, and we were watching Wendy Williams, and she was talking about us. Mm-hmm. And both of our heads was turned to the screen. We just looked at each other and started laughing. I said, damn. Oh. But, yeah, we had an opportunity to go on that show twice.
8: Yeah. Mm-hmm. Yeah.
5: Yeah. Well, I like she was always nice to me. She ain't never do no mess up stuff to me when I went on there. And then one time, I remember when Tom Jones retired, she talked about that. And then she also shouted me out for sitting next to her parents at church one Sunday. Mm-hmm. She said, oh, God,
8: well,
5: my
8: she
5: mom.
8: Said I flirted when I had to get that straight.
7: Did you?
8: Yeah, absolutely. I did not. But I did get that straight and let her know, like, she was a nice person and stuff, but she definitely wasn't my cup of tea.
5: And the way you did it was funny. It wasn't, you know, it wasn't like,
8: I didn't try to be malicious at all. I just had to let her know I had receipts, too.
6: Oh,
8: she was saying I was a smooth operator and all this other stuff. Oh. I'm like, I wasn't smooth operating up on you, girl. I might be smooth. I take the credit for that. But you know, I got a beautiful wife, and you will not say I tried to holler at you. So I had to straighten that out. It was a very funny episode, though, and I'm grateful that she even put us on there, you know?
6: But I know she always do stories on non-important people, so that was a good thing.
7: Gary, why are you so shady?
0: Don't do
8: it. Well, you had to be important if she thought about you and talked about you. So she talked about me several times back in the 90s and during her show. I actually was on her show. So did you ever make it to the show?
6: Yes, I was there in spirit.
8: Oh, okay. Hey, spirit is better than nothing. Did she recognize your spirit?
6: Oh, yes. She did.
5: Yes, ma'am.
6: Okay. Miss Williams, honey.
5: Well, if you don't go
6: well.
5: To the next story.
6: Moving on, and other celebrity news, y'all. Oh, my God. Hollywood power couple, y'all. Jonathan Majors, honey, and his beautiful wife, Miss Megan Good, honey, were actively out contacting surrogates, honey, about possible carrying their baby. Oh, this is so beautiful, y'all. Now, they're saying that while insiders, honey, was not able to confirm whether the couple ultimately signed the contract, they're told, y'all, that they interviewed at least two Los Angeles-based surrogates and were completely y'all serious about exploring their options. I think that would be good. That would be nice to have a nice, beautiful baby. You know, she could, you know, I think sometimes when we have kids, we should let our exes at least be the godparents.
7: Why would you let your ex be the godparent?
8: You don't even have kids. You're talking about when we have kids.
6: Yeah, I mean, when a person have kids, they should let the ex, because my thing is, at least let the ex know, you see, this could have been your child.
8: No, no, Gary. That's not how that works.
6: Well, anyway.
8: Sha-la-la your ass on the
6: okay. Yeah, sha-la-la. And now while we sha-la-la, don't forget tonight to watch the Ricky Smiley Morning Show on Family Feud. We're going to be fielding tonight on Family Feud, y'all. That's at 8 o'clock, 7 o'clock Central Time. Check your local listing for the time.
8: And they're playing against Bow Wow's team.
6: Oh, that's what they're playing against?
8: Yeah.
6: Oh,
5: shout out to Bow Wow.
6: Yes, to Bow Wow and his family.
5: Yeah. All right, the Kalua today.
7: Oh, she's beautiful. She's beautiful.
5: Oh, my God.
8: Hey, Teresa, we love you.
5: Miss Teresa, call me.
7: Teresa.
6: The Kalua today, y'all, is one of my favorite Kalua. My Kalua today, y'all, is Sapele. On the high end, you say Sapele, and on the low end, you say beautiful brown. That's your Kalua for today.
8: Yes.
5: All right, y'all, give it up again with the team. I think I got to welcome call. Y'all get it.

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0: Kentucky. Wake up, wake up, wake up.
1: Hi, this is Felicia Sessoms. I'm from North Carolina. Wake up, Camilla, Avery, and Donna Sessoms.
2: My name is Sandra Cunningham. I'm calling all the way from Spartanburg, South Carolina. I want to send a shout out to my son all the way in Jacksonville. Wake up, happy birthday!
3: Yo, yo, yo, yo, this is Babylon calling from the Queen City. I want to wake up my brother Kenny Washington in Charleston, South Carolina, my sister Demetria, my mama Gwenny Mack, my kids in Charlotte. Wake up, wake up, wake up! I love y'all.

down with Young Dro. He opened up about his past struggles with addiction. And listen, where he is now and his message to young people. Do not miss my podcast called On the Spot. Make sure y'all check it out. And the Lil Boosie one went viral. 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And you can find it wherever you listen to your favorite podcast or catch it on YouTube at Ricky Smiley On the Spot. Coming up.

0: You need to know. What up, Jeff?
1: What's up, brother? Good to be with you this morning. How are you?
0: Man, blessed and highly favored. How you feeling?
1: Man, I feel exactly the same. My kids love me and the rest don't matter.
0: Okay.
1: So listen, we are seeing some really interesting things happen around politics. I mean, I think that the thing that I'm most encouraged by, even though I've been encouraged by quite a bit, is seeing how Angie Nixon just destroyed all conventional wisdom in Florida to pull out this upset. And I think there are people that are talking about, well, she's riding the wave of democratic socialism. She was outspent in ways that are just insane. But I think one of the things that excites me more is I don't think it's about her connection to democratic socialism, while that plays a role. And we just got to remember, man, that people turn out for you when you serve them. And Angie Nixon, it was somebody that was on the ground. People knew her. People saw her. She didn't take lightly the responsibility of being an elected official. She got arrested in the name of fighting for voting rights and access and fair lines being drawn. And that can't be understated. Like we keep thinking this is about some kind of populist movement that's just about how well you can push somebody's talking points. Like, folks are doing the real work on the ground, and we cannot ignore that. And so excited about her campaign and the possibilities there. But Rick, I know that as we get closer to November, because there's only a few primaries left in Delaware and Louisiana, Massachusetts and New Hampshire, as well as Rhode Island. We're getting into that November space, and that November space, there's still some of you that are not registered to vote, and I hope that you do register to vote if you have not. But it's not just 435 members of Congress that are on the ballot. If you keep scrolling, you got attorney generals, Rick, in 30 states, secretaries of state who runs your elections in 26 states, 88 state legislative chambers. That's almost 300 judges are going to be on the ballot. There's more than 50 ballot measures that are already locked in across 28 states. And that number is still going to grow in between now and when we get to the elections. So here's the part I really need folks to hear. The names at the top of the ticket get all the noise. We know that. And those things are important. But the names at the bottom get all the reach. Your district attorney decides who changes, who charges, and who gets a second chance. Your sheriff, your school board. Obviously, that's your child's classroom. The county commission. There's a hell of a lot of money in county commissions. It's not just your water bill. It's your roads. Whether a clinic stays open. And those races, sometimes they come down to a few hundred votes or less.
0: Absolutely.
1: And so I need you to see your ballot. Some of them aren't done yet. And so I know that many of you can't get the ballot yet. But one of the most important things we can do in this process is know the ballot so we know what's there. Some of us say we don't want to vote because we don't trust this or we don't trust that, but we don't even know what the hell is on the ballot. And so I really want you to either go to ballotpedia.org, go to vote.org. There are so many platforms out there that will give you your entire ballot so you know. If you're not registered, again, you still have time. Deadlines start hitting around the first week of October for some states. Go to vote.gov. Only takes about 2 minutes, and it will tell you when your registration deadline is. Y'all, listen, I don't think a system has to be perfect for us to use it, and I have a hell of a lot of problems with our system of government, from some of the candidates to the parties to the process. But I also know that no matter what, this is a tool that we have. And we've seen too many times, it's not just Trump, but we've seen too many times that when we stay home or when we don't engage or when we're uneducated or when we believe misinformation, the impact destroys us. So y'all, please plug in the ways that you can. Plug in the ways that move you and that matter to you. Don't let anybody else take your power. Y'all, hit me at Jeff's Nation. Let me know what you're thinking. Can't wait to tell y'all on Monday about a new show that I got coming on the Black Star Network. We're rolling. Yes, sir. More of that later, y'all. Hit me at Jeff's Nation. Love y'all. Have a fantastic
0: Love
1: Thursday.
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0: 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Appreciate you, big dog.
1: My pleasure, my thought now.
0: All right, Blatona, what's up, man?
2: So my feelings hurt right now. I'm not coming to work. I'm not even going to tell you no lie today, sir. I'm not coming to work. I'm not coming to work. I'm not coming to work.
0: Man, you can't
2: heard me good.
0: Day,
2: did you hear me good?
0: I'm
2: not coming to work, sir. I'm not coming.
0: What you feeling?
2: Y'all act like somebody ain't got no damn feeling.
3: Say, man.
0: Why is a problem every morning, man?
2: Because y'all act like somebody ain't got no feelings. And I'm just sitting up here and I'm mad, sir.
0: Mad about what?
2: Because ain't no person up, though. Not no person up, though. Not you. Not Ricky Smiley. Not Rock T. Crystal. None of his kids. Alfredo. Brad. Chris, whatever her name is. Tom, whatever her name is. Brad
4: Steve.
2: Or Chris or something. That's what our white dude name be, Brad.
4: Steve.
2: And Gary with the T. And Brad and Judy.
0: Right.
2: Beyonce, Ali with you.
4: Don't put me
2: Taylor,
4: on.
2: Tutu, Super Dad. Ain't now one of them folks said that. One of y'all.
3: By what?
0: What happened?
2: All I wanted somebody to do was say happy birthday, Black Tony.
3: Happy birthday, little boy.
4: Oh, my gosh.
0: Oh, man.
2: That's all I wanted. Miss Kathy Hughley. Miss Kathy Hughley ain't sent me no email or her son, D.L. Hughley. None of them, one of them folks sent me that. Now one of them folks care about me and sent me that.
0: We're saying happy birthday to you. Here we go. Happy birthday.
2: It's my birthday to pass now. Don't do it now.
0: Oh. When was your birthday?
2: March
4: 9th. Oh, my gosh.
0: It just not hit you?
2: I just thought about it.
0: It just not hit you.
4: Are you serious?
2: Yeah, I just thought about it.
0: It just not hit you that after March 9th. Here it is, March. April, May, June, July, August, almost September. It just not hit you that we didn't say happy birthday to you on March the 9th.
2: Yeah, I just thought about it this morning. So I'm going to take off today. So, is that okay?
0: And that thing tore you up. You went all the way, your brain went all the way to March the 9th. You couldn't think of no other reason to call. The call in sick, so you got mad about March the 9th.
2: Yeah, I couldn't think of no lie today, so I had to come over, son.
4: Oh.
5: Yes, sir. Let him off, dog. Let him off.
2: Hey, hold on. Don't hang up. Hold on.
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0: Hey. All right, girl, what you got coming up next?
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5: All right, y'all. 5 minutes after the hour, y'all. Allison, wiggle that tooth. It'll be ready by the time you get home from school. Twins are one of the twins' tooth came out last night, and the other one is upset. And I said, "You got to wiggle it. You got to wiggle it." Tooth fairy on the way. Wiggle the tooth. You're in the car listening right now. Wiggle the tooth. Wiggle the tooth.
6: Just
5: wiggle
6: a little bit. Yeah.
5: Uh-huh. All right, baby. It'll be ready by the time you get home. Wiggle it. Mm-hmm. All right, yeah, we got to get them baby teeth out because them damn original teeth coming in and they're going to be trying to save money out. Can't afford no braces. Gary, good morning.
7: Good morning, Ricky. Good morning, America. Good morning to you. It's Thursday, a beautiful day in the neighborhood. And here's what's happening in celebrity news. Y'all, Gayle King is back in the news again. Y'all know Gayle King and her good Judy, Miss Oprah, baby. Always have something to say, honey. And then when they say they said it, they figure that it's gospel, whatever. But, honey, Gayle, y'all, has blasted Hayden Panettiere's, honey, estranged mother. Now, we all know Hayden. We lost Hayden Panettiere, the actress, the other day, honey. Well, Gayle decided, honey, she wanted to blast to the girl mama. She said after she said that the late actress had lost her way, questioning why that was the message that the mama chose to share just days after her daughter's death. And Gayle said, quote, you know, guys, honey, you read this, and all I can think is, thanks, mom, for nothing. That's what Gayle said, honey, during an episode of her show the other day. Now, they're saying that Leslie Bogle made the comments in an NBC News interview 2 days after Panettiere's death, honey, at the age of 36. Now, Ms. Bogle called her daughter an amazingly talented person in so many departments, but also spoke about the difficulties of growing up, y'all, in Hollywood. And, you know, a lot of people know when you grow up in Hollywood, it could be very interesting. She said, quote, I think it becomes very difficult to be true, honey, to yourself, and I think Hayden sadly lost her way. King said those words were especially difficult to hear so soon after Panettiere's death. She said, quote, it makes me so sad of the opportunity that you have after your daughter's death that's what you chose to leave us with, unquote. Now, my thing is this. That woman said how she felt, honey. If her daughter was allegedly on drugs and living that lifestyle, girl, that's what's wrong with us as Africans in America and non-Africans in America. We sit here and want to hide up everything, honey. The woman just said how she felt, and that's how our daughter lived her life. That was that. Instead of saying, honey, well, Laquavius, honey, he was just, honey, taking cough syrup and he died. No, girl, Laquavius was taking cough syrup that, honey, killed you. So this woman spoke how she felt. Gayle, mad about it. Well, Gayle, honey, I'm sorry, you know. That's how she felt. That's how Miss Bogle felt about her beautiful daughter. And, you know, she just, it was just there. So, yeah. So Gayle, you know.
5: Everybody's different. Everybody have different ways of handling situations like that.
7: Exactly.
5: And my goal was to try to see if I could help save, bring awareness and save as many lives as possible when I went through it. And, you know, to each his own. Because everybody's not the same, and everybody's not going to operate the same because everybody's just not the same, and it don't handle things the same way. So, you know, we just hope and pray that God heals her and, you know, that she can continue to live. And I hope if somebody learns something from this, whatever, for some lives to be saved, then fine. Because, you know, like my mom says, some have to die in order for others to live.
7: Exactly. All right, moving on. Malcolm Jamal Warner's widow, y'all, and daughter paid an emotional birthday tribute to the late actor. Stuffed animals lined up, y'all, for the moving birthday tradition. And that's good. The wife, you know, paid the tribute because, you know, she was going through a lot of problems, honey, with his mom and them. They were saying that they didn't want to give him no money or what have you. And I looked like, to me, I thought the wife would get, you know, everything, you know, when the husband died, because that was her husband and stuff. But I guess he left separate wills and stuff, maybe for the mama and him and the family, what have you. So, but they at least they paid their tribute with some stuffed animals, you know, and they did that for his birthday. So congratulations to that family. And in my for free story, y'all, it's a sad moment. I don't know if y'all heard the shocking story, but Meghan Markle, y'all, and her wonderful husband, Prince Harry, y'all, will be moving back across the pond. They said they couldn't make it here in the United States, I guess. You know, because it was very expensive, and they had all these rich friends and stuff and whatever, but look like nobody trying to help them stay here, so now they got to go back home, honey, and live their life. They said that they won't be getting back their titles again or what have you. They can't get the title back, so they're going to be living like paupers.
0: They're going to be paupers. It's so weird why they came here for a little while, and then they're going back, but I think they want the kids to go to school there, and because the king is, you know, is ill.
3: He has cancer.
0: Yeah, I think he wants him to be around his grandfather.
7: Really? But he still was kind of treating them bad, though. He wouldn't, hell, they ain't giving them back the title, giving those people back their title. And hell, when he married Meghan, honey, they looked like they just never was a good day almost. Meghan tried to do all kinds of stuff, tried to do cook shows, hung out with Oprah, and did stuff with everybody and stuff, and looked like it's just still not a good thing. So maybe she need to go back to acting or what have you. Mm-hmm.
5: They dad and the queen, they are racist colonizers, mm-hmm. and I can't stand them. I'm sorry.
7: Yep, so
5: you know, American media try to make them like they're just some great, so them are racist colonizers. And yep. All you got to do is start digging deep and do your research on the
0: royal family.
5: The royal family, and you'll see for yourself. I don't the best thing ever came out of that situation was Princess Diana, and they hated her because she was not like them, and she stood for cancer and kids with AIDS, and she didn't want to live in that inside of that box, and she lived a life. And I believe they, in my opinion, allegedly, I think they did something to her or whatever. So I just appreciate, and her youngest son, Harry, is more like the mother.
0: Yeah,
7: exactly.
5: But they are traditionally, since the beginning of the king or whatever, are racist colonizers.
0: I agree. Period. But you know what? I will say this. I think, unlike America, I mean, it's the beginning. I don't know. But the royals are at least apologizing and trying to return artifacts. There's so much. There's just so much. I mean, you could never. How can you make up for it? You can't. Yeah. But I feel like at least they say, yeah, you know what? We were colonizers. America still won't say that, you know, we won't admit to our ugly past.
5: Mm-mm.
7: Well, let's continue.
5: This is the era of no accountability, no apology, no admission to anything that's done to black folks. Yeah. So, you know.
7: Well, we're going to continue to pray, y'all, for Prince Harry, Meghan Markle, Prince Archie, and Princess Lilibet. Let's keep them lifted up in our prayers. Now that said and did, y'all know what time it is. Sha-la-la-la-la, y'all. Yes, sha-la-la. The Kahlua today is one of my favorite Kahlua. My Kahlua today, y'all, is Sapele. On the high end, you say Sapele, and on the low end, you say beautiful brown. That's your Kahlua for the day. Sha-la-la. And don't forget, don't forget to watch Family Feud tonight, y'all. Check your local list, 8 o'clock, 7 o'clock Central. 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
5: 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All right, y'all give it up to Gary with the team. 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

0: Yes, Lord, it's Anderson .Paak.
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7: Good morning.
4: Good morning. I'm glad you came up here, Candy. I'm just going to tell you, sing or not, so my whole energy.
7: Come on now,
8: bro. We're not doing that. Hey. Down, boy. We are not doing that. Candy is our sister. Now, come on. Go ahead with your interview.
4: Can I just start taking the trash out? You don't live properly.
7: Start? You ain't never took the trash out in all these years. I knew you before I was married. 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
4: Yeah. Let me cut the grass one time.
8: You don't need a grass cut.
4: God, Brad.
8: She got landscapers for that.
4: I can't win. Candy Burris in the building, y'all.
7: Yes. Good morning, y'all.
4: We are so happy to have you. And you know, only you can do this with class. You know, you have a new personal production, you know, that you're going on the road with. I do, mm-hmm. I did, I'm done.
7: Yep.
4: And you're going to be in Houston and Dallas this weekend. Shout out to everybody that's listening to us on Magic in Houston and 97.9 Beat and the DF Dub. What made you decide, you know, to take what you have been through and take it to the stage?
7: Well,

0: know, every time I'm going through something, I vent. I vent through my creativity. So whether it's through songs I've written in the past, or like when I did the Mother's Love play because of things that was going on, or the dungeon when we had the whole drama with all of that. Mm-hmm. So I'm always venting through creativity. So when I was going through the divorce, Don Juan was like, you know, you should do another show, because I've been wanting to put together like a small intimate show. So we decided to do it. And this show gives you a little bit of everything, because I'm done. It takes you through the good times, and it's like fun. It's like the music. We're going to have a party. It's going to be like live with the DJ. It's going to be lit. And then we're going to take you a little bit, you know, you got to keep the marriage spicy, right? So it's to give you a little of the dungeon on stage. It's a lot of crowd participation. We bringing people up. And then at the end, I'm going to give you Speak On It live in person. And I'm going to give it to you raw of what happened and what got us to this point. It's just one of those shows that, you know, you're going to smile, you're going to have a good time, you're going to laugh, and then you're going to cry a little bit, because I even play clips that I never showed before on YouTube or social media of things that, you know, I was reflecting during the time when we first started falling out, basically.
1: I sure wish I didn't have company this weekend, because I showed like Houston and Dallas.
0: Oh.
1: Yeah, that's both my cities.
0: Well, maybe you need to take a flight.
1: So, Candy, now we saw videos of you, honey, and the family taking a vacation together. Mm-hmm. But co-parenting, can you know, it could be challenging, which we all know that, honey.
0: Yes.
1: But what has that journey taught you about communication and compromise?
0: It's teaching me a lot every day. Well, I mean, I guess, you know, the thing that everybody has to think about or deal with when they get divorced is how you're going to still keep a good united front with your children. You know what I mean? Mm. You don't want to, all the drama that you are dealing with, you don't want your kids to feel that negativity.
2: Right.
0: So overall, we wanted to make this as smooth of a transition as possible. We always took a trip every year with all of our kids, meaning the older girls and the younger two. So I wanted to keep that tradition going, you know,
3: right.
0: We can still be friends. We can still, you know, try to get along. And, you know, even though sometimes we may not feel like friends,
2: right,
0: but we still got to, you know, work through it, because we got to get along for our kids.
1: And you know,
3: Candy,
1: that
3: is so awesome, because co-parenting can be challenging. But when you're able to put aside your feelings and do what's in the best interest of the children, that is just that's what makes y'all great. Absolutely.
0: Well,
3: shout
0: thank
3: out
0: you.
3: To y'all.
0: You know, the first time we took a co-parenting trip, the divorce wasn't final. The kids didn't feel it. You know, we were still able to be cool and be around each other, and everybody had a good time.
1: When I saw y'all on vacation picture, to me, I mean, it looked like y'all could get back together.
0: No.
1: Oh.
2: I guess you don't have that question no more.
0: No, it's not. I think a lot of people get it confused. They think just because we are being real adults and knowing
3: how to get along, real adults.
0: We're not bringing in no drama. I'm not being the drama baby mama. I'm not doing any of that. Like, people think automatically it means that, you know, we trying to get back together. And right now, that is not in the foreseeable future, okay? It's just strictly us getting along, because we work together. We have businesses together, so we know how to, even when we are upset, to be still be able to communicate
2: a
0: little bit.
2: That's so good. Oof, that's good.
0: I say communicate a little bit. He say I don't communicate. That's why he say I can work past things. I am a tough one when it comes to, like, when I'm mad, I'm just kind of like cut you off. But I
3: now,
0: know
3: have a
0: how
3: flashback
0: to
3: and walk past you and slap you on your butt.
0: Like, absolutely not.
2: What would you do, Candy? Oh my God, Ricky,
0: Head. You know, he'll have jokes sometimes, and I'll be like, ha ha ha.
3: Right, right.
2: That used to be funny, but it ain't now.
0: I mean, you know, I feel like the more we are able to get past the drama, the better we're able to get along as friends. But I think, you know, people automatically want to say, oh, they getting back together. No. Because it's hard for me to push past certain things. Mm-hmm. And so, you know, I'm not there.
2: It would be hard for me, too. I commend you, honey. I commend you. Because somebody trying to get any of the money that I've made would really bother me.
0: I just want to say, Gary, you reported it real wrong during the divorce.
3: Get his
0: and
3: ass.
0: You went
3: Get
0: viral.
2: Oh,
1: I went viral,
0: for
1: honey, for
0: false information.
1: No, but let me tell you something. And, you know, we saw each other Friday night, and I made sure when I see you today, baby, I was going to wear this shirt.
0: Allegedly,
1: baby.
0: Well, I don't remember you saying allegedly.
1: I said allegedly.
0: And you are very popular, honey. So, you know, your comments went viral and people was like, oh, my God.
3: Well, what did he say? That.
1: Yeah, what did I say?
0: I don't remember. It was so many things that were said at the time. But what I will say is the only thing that was split between us was the things that we built together, meaning the properties we bought together. Anything that was mine after. If it was mine before, it was mine after. Even if it was mine when in the middle time, if it was just mine, it was still mine.
2: Okay.
0: So I think the impression that was given was that he was able to get me for all these things. So, I mean, I don't know. Maybe if he did, maybe I would be a little bit more bitter.
2: Okay.
0: I don't know.
2: Okay.
0: But
2: well, that's good to know.
0: But I feel like it's what's fair is fair. We work together. We handle business together. Those things we split together. Yeah. At the end of the day, what I needed was for us to be able to handle this in a way where we both felt like we walked away with what we needed to walk away with. Now, like right. I said, he and I built a lot together mm-hmm. as a business. Like, we bought a lot of properties together, and we split it equally.
3: I absolutely love that. You hear that, Gary? They split everything equally. Hey, we got more Candy Burris coming up next. Rick Smiley Morning Show.
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0: is in the building.
1: So let's talk about the music, Candy. You have written some of the biggest songs ever. Now, is there a song that you wrote that you wish you would have kept for yourself? Any of them?
2: Absolutely not.
1: Okay.
0: Really?
1: Okay.
2: Right, because that gave me the opportunity to keep writing with other people,
1: yeah,
2: which was big for me because, yes, I'm an artist or whatever, but I also feel real good when I hear a song playing on the radio.
1: I know that's
2: and
1: right.
2: I know I wrote it. Sometimes I could be somewhere, they don't even know I wrote it,
1: and they
2: talking about it,
1: and they be singing yes. it.
2: Think about it for me.
1: Yeah.
2: Y'all know I get a lot of haters sometimes, but even my haters be singing songs I wrote.
3: Right, right. Oh, my God.
1: Oh, yes, that's the best.
0: That's the win right
1: what?
0: There.
1: That's the best.
2: Yes.
1: You just come.
2: Oh, but you singing my song.
0: All right, let me jump in here. So, Candy, let's talk about reality TV, Candy. You've been a reality star for a long time, a lot of years. What's something, or was there ever something that producers tried to get you to do that you just absolutely said, that's not happening?
2: I've never rode on a private jet before.
0: Really?
2: I've never rode on a private... in my life.
1: You just don't want
2: to. I've been on a private plane, like, with the Hawks, because I have season tickets, and they'll let you go with the team to a different city sometimes. But, meaning, like, a small PJ or whatever, you know how everybody be hyped to be. First of all, you know, I'm very frugal, let me say that.
0: Okay.
2: And it costs a lot of money, and I travel too much to be jumping on a PJ every time.
1: Okay.
2: But I thought about it before, and Todd and I had talked about it. You know, we didn't do it. And other people was asking me to, you know, ride with them here and there. Oh, come with us. But I didn't want to go without my husband.
1: Right.
2: I wanted my first experience on the PJ
1: right.
2: to be with my husband. Right. So when the other opportunities came, I said no. And one time, they wanted Housewives to go somewhere, I think it was in New Orleans or somewhere, on a private jet together. And I was like, no. Because I didn't want to go and my first time be with them and not with my husband. Because
1: right.
2: I think some first you're supposed to save
1: absolutely.
2: For your that's significant
1: beautiful.
2: Other.
1: I love that.
2: Now, I'm not married no more. I'm
3: okay,
2: single.
3: Okay, I'll go. Ken, I
2: so,
3: fly planes. I can
2: know,
3: take you on
2: I'll
3: a flight.
2: Do it.
3: Yeah. I can fly the plane. I could take you on. You ever sat in the cockpit before?
2: Okay, now you're trying to be a funny, Ricky.
3: No.
2: The cockpit, really?
3: I took Gary.
2: Oh, you're being real. Oh, you know my mind goes straight to the gutter.
3: Oh, my God.
2: I was like,
1: oh,
2: that's where we going?
0: Yes, Lord. Yes, Jesus. But anyway, Ken. Candy, season 1800 of Real Housewives of Atlanta just wrapped. Now, there have already been rumors about season 19. Now, they're saying that, you know, doing a petition, they want to bring you back. Would you go back?
2: No.
0: What? Candy, it's a good check, an easy check.
2: No, it definitely is easy. Well, I wouldn't say easy. Let me take that back. Because what the girls have to deal with, all that drama going back and forth, people be trying to see what they can find about you so they can drag you on TV. Yeah, that's not easy, right? But, I'm just right now in the space I'm at. That's just not for me right now.
3: How are you mentally without that show? How do you feel? What's the difference in your day-to-day
2: I'm
3: now?
2: A lot. I'm great without the show. No, don't. And this is no diss to the show because I do always try to give credit. I know people, when they leave the shows, they want to always be say negative things. I never say negative things because I feel like I got a lot of opportunity, gain more fans. You know, it was a great, got a lot of great things, right? But I've done a lot of great things after leaving the show. And I've had more time to enjoy life. I have more things coming.
1: Of course
2: next
1: you do.
2: Year, so you know, I can't wait to share. But, you know, I can't talk about things until it's paper. Is
1: absolutely. Yeah. Smart woman.
2: But, yeah, I got some great things coming ahead that, I'm looking forward to.
3: You always working. And, of course, we got to shout out Chicago. Escape is going to be performing with a live symphony.
0: Yeah.
3: With a live symphony. Have y'all ever done this before? And what was that like?
2: Escape, we've never performed with the orchestra before, ever.
3: Oh, my God.
2: And so this is going to be the first time, September 20th in Chicago.
1: Mm.
2: It's going to be late. We're planning some different things. It's going to be a different show than we've ever done. So even if you've seen us perform before, it's not going to be like this.
0: And you know what? Shows like that, I just go for the costumes.
2: Yeah.
0: I do want to see what y'all going to wear,
1: I know y'all
0: honey.
2: Excited about that. You were already talking about it.
0: Yeah.
2: But there's so many things coming. So that's September 20th.
1: Mm-hmm.
2: I'm in Dallas where I'm done this Friday. That's August 21st. Houston, August 23rd. I need y'all to come rock with your girl. Yeah.
3: Absolutely. Candy, we love you so much. And everybody make sure that you get your tickets to see. I do. I did. I'm done. This weekend in the DFW, 97.9 The Beat. You know what it is. And in H-Town. Shout out to everybody listening to us on Magic in Houston. Hey, make sure Dallas, Houston, get your tickets. And Candy, let everybody know your official accounts to follow.
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3: There it is, y'all. 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Come on. 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

0: 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All right? So, and joining us this morning, he's one of the funniest. I can't even do the damn. Hey, Rock.
1: Yes, sir.
0: I can't even do the damn intro, man.
2: Listen, man. When TK started talking, go ahead.
0: Oh, my God. Right,
3: he really needs no introduction.
2: None.
0: I don't even know why they got me. TK Kirkland is in the building.
4: Yes, sir. Show the love. Show the love. Show the love.
3: Come on now. Come on now.
4: Get the energy popping.
0: Shout out to Big Brother. Like, you like a big brother to me, man. I was your opening act.
4: Yes.
0: Remember we used to did Secrets in Columbia, South Carolina. We drove from Charleston in a.
4: Listen, I truly appreciate you chauffeuring me around, and you know I know I gave you so much game. That's why you're so successful You know, because I know I gave you the game. You know, I know you studied your old brother really well. I know that contract is amazing because the game I gave. Like no. I know you like no. Hold up.
0: Brett, TK said, yo, your son, your door won't close. I said, TK, you have to slam it. Something wrong with the door.
4: Yeah, he sure
0: we
4: did.
0: Ride, we
4: he
0: on the
4: sure
0: highway did. In a 79 Cutlass.
4: And he
0: had this fine-ass, dark-skinned chick named Sandy with him.
5: I would never forget Sandy. You kept one with him.
0: Oh, that's yeah. Right. Sandy. And he would introduce her. Hey, this is my lover, Sandy. I said, what? I ain't never heard nobody introduce somebody as their lover.
5: They love her.
2: It takes a lot of confidence to say that.
4: Other than the love, though, I always remember when we used to go by Ricky's mom's house. And it was always something about the screen door. For some reason, I never see her in front of the screen door. It was always like the screen door is open halfway and she's right. Talking to us. Oh, great moment. And I just thought about this as soon as I sat down. That's why I always ask about your mom when I get over here. How's your mom? Look at that screen door.
0: She doing good, man. And she got a screen door now with the glass on there to keep.
4: Oh, that's what I'm talking about.
5: She got that same screen.
2: Yeah, she's called a storm door.
4: Yeah, it's called storm door now. Oh, yeah. I'm so happy for you.
2: There you go.
4: I was like, you see what you learned from me in the Cutlass, yo?
0: Man, all the comedians used to go over my grandma's house and take a nap on the couch, man. My grandma was sitting on the porch and be security for the comedians that was taking a nap. And my grandma, bro, we got to sit down and tell those stories, man. I saw something online about you. You should never, never order your steak. You know, never order a steak
4: on the first date.
0: Right. You talking about for the women or for the men?
4: A lot of people didn't get that, Ricky. A lot of people felt like, most women felt like I should be able to order what I want when I go on the first date. But there was a philosophy to that.
0: Mm. Yeah.
4: And the philosophy was, if they listened to the clip, it said, not on the first date. You can get it on date two, date three. Mm-hmm. But you wanted to, I was giving the women game. Mm-hmm. You know, a lot of people don't understand game.
5: Right.
0: You so know, what she was for the order
4: then? Yeah, I was giving them game. And the game was, get something light to show a guy that, hey, it's not really about the steak, it's about you. But everybody was focused on the steak.
0: Right.
4: It wasn't about the steak. And I use an example about Mike Tyson. I used to have a friend, and I introduced this young lady to Mike. And shout out to Mike Tyson. And Mike really, that's when Mike had money. He was just losing it. And he gave her $10,000.
5: Damn.
0: Oh, no.
4: And I said to her, she called me, TK, Mike gave me $10,000.
2: Why did he give her
4: $10,000? So, watch this now. I'm always giving game, you know.
2: Right.
4: So I said, how much are all your bills? And she says $7,000. I said, pay all your bills and give Mike $3,000 back with a car. I said, I didn't need all the money, thank you.
5: Yes.
4: And I said, if you do that, I guarantee you Mike will give you $100,000.
5: Wow.
4: She kept all the money. Mike never called her no more.
5: Dang.
0: What?
4: And she called me crying.
0: TK.
5: Should have listened to you.
4: She thought I said something to him. But see, I hang with Mike, and everybody was taken from him.
5: Yep.
4: Everybody, he was a kid. He was like 25, 27. But he was like a father to so many people because they were taken.
0: Right.
4: Since I knew he liked this young lady, I said, girl, if you give him that $3,000 back,
5: man,
4: he gonna give you $100,000.
0: Game changer.
4: And she, yep. So that was just a game that people think I'll be playing.
5: Though.
4: You know,
5: that's
4: I'm close
5: good.
4: To 70 years old. I know what I'm talking about.
5: That's for real.
1: Yeah, and this game, and your game is dangerous. Let me tell you something. Me and my wife was watching one of your podcast interviews with I think you was with Big Boy a few weeks back. And she was complimenting on, because you said how old you were. And she was like, he looks so good to be that age. Cannot believe he's that age.
4: Yes.
1: And then she talked about your voice and how your voice had a certain cadence to it. And then she said something. I said, you got one more compliment. And I was going to bring her to see you perform, and I'm not going to do that. I'm going to come by myself.
5: Yeah, you better go by yourself.
1: Yeah. I said, you got one more compliment.
4: I'm always trying to teach game, right? So I want men to start wearing pajamas. They really thought that I was on some BS. Right. Like, I'm not wearing the pajamas. But wearing pajamas around the home with your children and family is a sense of pride and dignity. And it shows class, especially if a man has a horrible body. And if you got some pajamas and some nice house shoes, and you just, I'm not saying sleep in them.
0: Mm-hmm. Right.
4: Just walking around the house to show, or somebody rings the doorbell, and you open the door, and bam. Now, to the people's listening, if you live in a horrible crackhead area, or they selling sandwiches, I don't wear the pajamas. You're going to look crazy.
0: TK, can I ask you something, a personal question, TK? Well, the older lady that you was dating, how is she doing?
4: You're talking about Beatrice.
0: Beatrice.
4: Yeah, now Beatrice is doing wonderful. So since you brought that up, I always say I was president of the Homeowners Association, you know, and I had an open door policy in my home because I'm privileged to women whose husbands die in my community. So I have an open door policy 2 or 3 o'clock.
1: Right.
4: You can come snuggle with me under my electric blanket.
1: Snuggle. Oh,
4: wow. Right, you can snuggle. You know, I got the bamboo sheets and all that.
5: Right, right.
4: But now that I'm on Social Security, I'm on Social Security. So I wound up getting a spot over at assisted living. Nice little apartment. So now all my women from my community got signed their name at the front desk. And I keep track of them.
0: I don't even think I'm doing the front page. We'll do the front page later. I'm going to bring you back on the other side. More TK Kirkman coming up.
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10: All right, y'all, Rick Smiley in the morning show. Hey, we got the one and only comedian, T.K. Kirkland in the building. Such an honor and a pleasure to have mentor slash big brother that really put me on a lot of game when I first started in the 90s. Us driving up and down North and South Carolina in a 79 Cutlass Oldsmobile, AC not working, and he in the back seat with his fine chick named Sandy.
11: Yes.
10: And I was the driver driving up and down from
11: yes,
10: Charleston to Columbia, performing at Secrets.
11: Yes.
10: Back in the damn day, and put me on game and taught me so much stuff. And you was talking about this older lady, her husband died.
11: Well, no, there's a few of them. I'm president of the Homeowner Association. Over the years, I've been privileged to a lot of women, husbands dying in my community. But the reason why I get elected every year is because I have an open door policy. You can come in, fix hot cocoa 2-3 o'clock in the morning, and come lay on the bed and take your slippers off, put them underneath the bed, and get under the covers with me and snuggle really tight. You know, you just can't breathe on me. Yeah, I don't want you to breathe on me. You know,
12: they're breathing the other direction.
11: I can tell who it is when they go. I can tell by the way the women breathe who it is. You
10: TK,
11: know?
10: Beatrice, how's her house decorated? What's she?
11: You know what? She got a lot of dolls.
12: Oh. Like old school dolls.
11: Yeah, and I don't know what's up with all these and all collected. These pillows. She's like, you know when you're old when you got a lot of pillows on your bed.
12: Yes.
11: When I go over, I'll go out. It takes about 10 minutes. To take all them damn pillows off. It's just too many pillows, y'all. I can't take it. I'm like, but when I come over here next time, have one pillow.
12: Right.
11: You gotta have one pillow.
12: A lot of pillows.
11: Yeah, a lot of pillows.
13: Come on now, a few of them make the bed look pretty.
11: They'll from a distance.
13: Right.
11: When you get in there, you won't get in there though.
13: Yeah, that's true.
11: You know what I'm saying? But my other female friend, what I love about her is the Sleep Number mattress.
13: Yes.
10: Oh. Yeah.
11: You know, the Sleep Number mattress.
10: And what number you put it on?
11: I'm 73.
12: There you go.
11: But what people don't know is that when you snore, this is how I met Beatrice. The first night I spent the night with her. You know, I didn't know that the Sleep Number mattress had a sensor that when you snore, it rises.
13: Mm-hmm.
11: So about 2 or 3 o'clock in the morning, because I had put it down on Beatrice, you know, she was snoring. And out of my peripheral, I saw her silhouette rise. Ooh. And I was like, oh my God, Beatrice died.
12: You thought it was her spirit.
11: Yeah, thought her spirit was going to heaven. I was like, Beatrice dead. Beatrice dead,
13: you
11: y'all.
13: Put it on it like that.
11: I was like, Beatrice dead. Oh my God.
10: Beatrice. Hey, TK, let us know where you're going to be performing, man.
11: Yo, this week, ladies and gentlemen, you got to come see the man, the myth, the legend at the Atlanta Comedy Theater. Two shows Friday, two shows Saturday, one show Sunday. Then I go back to Paris, and I'm gonna air everything out. And then the first week of September, catch me at Pleasanton at Tommy T. Have you ever done Tommy T's?
10: Hey, man, I killed Tommy T's.
11: I know you did.
10: Sold out.
11: Nice intimate crowd.
10: I want to go back so bad. Tell what's the name to call me, TK. I really want to go do that again. It's
11: okay, fine. Cool. Yep, I'll call this afternoon.
10: Okay.
11: Yeah.
10: TK, let everybody know how they can follow you on social media.
11: Yes, please follow TK Kirkland at TK underscore Kirkland. Now, let me ask you a question.
12: Yeah. The TV show.
11: Oh, and don't forget about the TV show Lot Patrol on BET. Have you seen that yet?
10: Congratulations. I'm finna pull it up.
11: Yeah, pull it up, bro. It's your big brother. Now, Ricky, I'm not leaving yet, am I? I'm your brother.
10: Now, Dad, you can stay. We got to do the news right quick, but just stay right there.
11: Yeah, let's do the news. You don't treat your old G. No.
10: Stay right there. Stay right where you are.
11: Cocoa. Have somebody bring me something, Rick.
10: Yeah, go ahead.
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10: Alfredo's, this cannot be my life right here.
13: It is. And we loving it.
10: Yeah, you stay right there, TK. You good. Go ahead, Alfredo.
15: Okay.
10: TK, feel free to jump in. I don't care.
15: Yeah, it's Ricky. Right. It's Thursday, August 20th. Here's what's going on in the news. You think your credit card balance is high? America's tab just hit $40 trillion. That's the most national debt the U.S. has ever had. And it's growing fast. So why should you care, Ricky? Well, eventually Washington has to make choices to cut spending, including potentially slowing growth in programs like Social Security, Medicare, and Medicaid, or raising taxes and giving less tax breaks. In other words, that $40 trillion tab may feel like a Washington problem, but how they deal with it could hit your wallet. Elsewhere, a longtime Waffle House worker known online for his Waffy rap says he was fired after 20 years and banned from the company, all because he started cooking up something besides hash browns. Riley filmed several Waffle House songs while at work. Listen.

0: Okay, so that song blew up online, Ricky, with over 1 million TikTok views. Even after that, Riley continued working and hoping his songs might just someday end up on Waffle House jukeboxes. Instead, he ended up without a job. Waffle House says Riley was repeatedly warned, stop doing this on company property. But I'm thinking instead of firing him, they should have hired him for marketing. Meanwhile, he's going to be all right because his song now features Atlanta rapper Trinidad James.
1: Oh, wow.
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3: Yeah, man. Shout out to the homie TK Kirkland hanging out with us, man. Hall of Famer Magic Johnson tells a story about wanting to play with the great Michael Jordan back in the day. And he finally got that chance on the Olympic Dream Team. And they was in practice one day and then scrimmaging each other. And this happened.
4: I've always wanted on my bucket list. I just wanted one time to play with Larry and Michael. Just one time. Man, we were going at each other and talking stuff. So we scored about 8 in a row. They didn't score. I don't usually talk trash, but I had to that time. So I said, Michael, if you don't turn into Air Jordan, we're going to blow y'all out. Man, he started sweating.
5: It was old.
4: That tongue went long. He scored about 4 straight threes. He just looked at me, too, to let me know.
5: Yeah, I'm coming.
4: It's your fault.
5: I'm here, yeah. It's
3: your fault. You gotta love them, dog. You gotta love them MJ stories from back in the day from the greats, man. Yes, indeed. Hey, the Cleveland Cavaliers, Denver Nuggets, and LA Clippers just executed a 3-team trade. Denver sends Peyton Watson to the Cleveland Cavs. The Cavs send Max Struss to the Los Angeles Clippers. And Denver will receive the Cavaliers 2031 first round pick and the 2032 Sacramento Kings to the second round pick as well. So big things still happening in the NBA. It's my quick sports report right there. Follow me on social media at Rock T Holla. Brat got the hot spot.
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7: Drop it like it's hot. Drop it like it's hot.
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9: Yeah, that's hot. You can catch me at the hot spot. It's the
10: BRAT. 25 for the top of the hour. Time at the hot spot. What up, Brat?
11: What up, Ricky? Good morning, everybody. I'm your girl, Brat Tat Tat, and this is the Hot Spot, where we bring you music, movies, and more. So let's get on off into it. Well, y'all, don't forget that the Versus match is tonight at 9 p.m. Eastern, and that's with Donnell Jones and Joe. Yes, indeed, they will be facing off with all of their hits, and I think it's going to be an amazing time, especially for the culture, so we can just feel nostalgic and go back to all them songs they were singing so you can remember what you was doing at the time. It's going to be a celebration of the late 90s and 2000s, and you can stream that thing on Versus Live via Apple, Instagram, YouTube, TikTok, and that's tonight at 9 p.m. Eastern. All right, y'all. Well, who y'all got between Joe and Donnell Jones?
1: Who you got,
5: Donnell Jones? I'm going with Joe.
12: Yeah, I gotta go with Joe.
5: I'm going with Joe.
11: I love Donnell Jones.
5: I like Donnell Jones, but I've only known him for one hit.
11: Like a couple. He had a few.
5: He had a few. Yeah, Joe's the guy. I toured with Joe too, so.
11: Right. Joe had a lot of them. I think he had a few more. All right, y'all. Last but not least, let's get into this day 4 of the Tupac Shakur murder trial. A new testimony is bringing up an old allegation involving Diddy. So retired Los Angeles Police Detective Darren Dupree testified yesterday that Keefe D allegedly told investigators back in 2008 that Diddy had offered money for the killings of Tupac and Suge Knight. And here's how that went down.
13: John Puffy Combs was supposed to have given money to Zip Martin to give to Mr. Davis for payment of the Tupac murder. Fast forward, we go to Mr. Davis. He says he can rekindle that relationship with Mr. Zip Martin and get him to talk about the money that was given from John Puffy Combs to Mr. Martin that never got to Mr. Davis. Me and Keefe D flew to New York so Mr. Davis can work undercover to try to rekindle that friendship and business relationship with Zip. Zip passed him off to his nephew to do business with him.
11: Oh, Lord. Oh, so basically, God. I know it's a lot, right? So basically, that plan didn't work, and his testimony does not prove that Diddy had anything to do with it or killing Tupac. Dupree was reportedly just saying allegations that Davis had allegedly made to the police. Diddy has also denied any involvement in Tupac's murder and has never been charged in connection with the case. So I'm going to keep y'all posted on all that as it unfolds. All right, y'all, if you miss any part of the show, make sure you check it out on the Ricky Smiley Morning Show podcast, available wherever you get your podcast. And you can catch me on all my social media at So Brat. Coming up next, y'all, we got Dwight Stone with that praise mixdown right here on the Ricky Smiley Morning Show.
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3: Quick question for the boy dads out there. Do you know what your son sees when he opens his phone? There's a good chance it includes a world now known as the manosphere. A recent survey by Common Sense Media found 73% of teen boys regularly come across this kind of masculinity-focused content that sometimes paints men as victims and women as the enemy. Now here's what struck me. Boys rarely look for it. They may be searching for workout tips or skincare, and the algorithm serves up the rest. Child psychotherapist Katie Hurley spent 6 months studying these spaces for her new book called Breaking the Boy Code. What she found underneath all that bravado was insecurity. Boys searching for belonging, purpose, mattering. The best thing you can do as a parent is then making time to listen without rushing to fix anything. I'm Dr. Sanjay Gupta, helping you live a better life.
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18: Nneka Ogumike will retire after the end of this season. Thank you, Madam President. I'll discuss next on The Daily Play with Joy Taylor.
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18: 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The Sparks drafted Nneka Ogumike first overall out of Stanford in 2012 in the WNBA draft, and 15 seasons later, she'll end her professional career as an MVP winner in 2016, an 8-time All-WNBA selection, 11-time All-Star, tied for the second most in league history, and of course, a surefire first ballot Hall of Famer. Nneka announced her retirement decision in an interview with Taylor Rooks for Boardroom Talks, and she realized shortly after signing a one-year deal to return to the Sparks that she felt ready to retire. 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

0: Live from the Randy Wise Buick GMC studio. Freaky Smiley in the morning. And Flint's R&B and throwbacks all day.
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Z92.7, Flint R&B and Throwbacks. Hey, happy Thursday morning to you. It's August checking in on the J-O-B, one day closer to the weekend. So let's go ahead and knock this work day out. Here's Stokely, Z92.7.

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0: 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Hey, my name is August. Eric Bellinger, cry in front of you. 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
1: 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I'm going to be speaking with Darwin Hobbs, Pastor Mike Jr., and Dietrich Hatt.

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Flint's R&B and The Rovac. So Jay Worthy has launched a 16-bit video game to promote Generation P. Now, that's his upcoming album with George Clinton, and it's dropping on August 28th with an appearance from Uncle Snoop Dogg. Here's Genevieve, Z92.7.

0: 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Genevieve, Jordan Ward with a waiting room. My name is August. 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Now, I already know I'm going to laugh until my side hurts, and we are going to find out who's the weakest link, and I bet it ain't even Gary with the T this time around. 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
11: A Better Life with Dr. Sanjay Gupta.
12: We've talked a lot about ultra-processed foods, and here is one more reason to pay close attention to what you eat. New study out of Australia found that bumping up your ultra-processed food intake by just 10% a day, we're talking a small bag of chips, was linked to a, quote, measurable drop in attention and a higher risk of dementia. And here's the part that really surprised me. This held true even for people eating an otherwise healthy Mediterranean-style diet. In other words, you can't just cancel out the junk with a good salad. If that sounds discouraging, let me give you some good news. It's never too late to improve your diet. Researchers found that swapping ultra-processed foods for whole foods over several years lowered the risk of cognitive decline. So midlife, even, can be a great time to start. Read the labels and reach for the real stuff. I'm Dr. Sanjay Gupta, helping you live a better life.
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Z92.7, Flint's R&B at the Rovax with Drake. It's growing his live entertainment brand with a second history venue. Yeah, this time is in Ottawa. Drizzy says that the space is designed to give artists and fans a top-tier experience. My name is August, just inside of 11 with Lloyd, Z92.7.

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Z92.7, Flint R&B at the Rovex. Hey, you have a chance to go see Usher and Chris Brown live in Las Vegas right now. 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

0: Z92.7 Flint's R&B and the Rovers. I'm a Brent Fias. Needed bad. It's August now. Could Kennedy be heading back to the Real Housewives of Atlanta? Well, fans are talking after Kelly Farrell appeared to encourage Candy to return to the series. Now, remember, Candy left the show back in 2024 after 14 seasons, but some viewers would love to see her reclaim her peach. But, you know, at this point in her life, I really can't see Candy getting pulled back into the drama. Coming up, Beyonce, also SZA, Z92.7.
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something about a conservative regular girl that still can be thorough as don't need you. Psychic can reach a zodiac sign, it must be a Gemini moon, cause we about to go half. Mistakenly, nobody been in a bag, but how many bodies done been in her?

0: check. Should I dare to get no strings attached? Check. Should I ran down on you, no questions asked? Check. They check. They check. They check. Check.
1: Do I let him bump his gums or get him whacked?
0: Check.
1: Do I take his head off and wear it for fashion?
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0: Z92.7, Flint's R&B and Throwbacks, home of the Ricky Smiley Morning Show. That's Beyonce. Now, my name is August, and check it out. Tyrese revealed that 2000 Watts was originally meant for his own album, but after Teddy Riley played it for Michael Jackson, MJ claimed it. Now, Tyrese's vocals still appear on the track, and he says he's still not sure how he feels about it. Hey, it is Michael Jackson, so you cannot be too salty about it, Tyrese. Coming up next, your Midday Cafe. It's time to get lost in the 80s. A little Keith Sweat, New Edition, also Zapp and Roger on Z92.7.
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Mm-hmm. Heard that before. Your Midday Cafe, Lost in the 80s, continues with The Boss, Dan Ross, Z92.7.

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0: Z92.7, Flint R&B and Throwbacks. Yeah, Sade inside of your Midday Cafe. Lost in the 80s. It's August now. Fresh testimony in the Tupac murder case brought an old rumor back into the spotlight with a retired LAPD detective claiming that Keefe D once alleged that Diddy offered money for the killings of Pac and Suge Knight. Now, it is important to note that Diddy has denied any involvement and has never been charged in the connection with Tupac's murder. Coming up, we'll hear from Prince, also Pebbles, on Z92.7.
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0: Z92.7, Flint's R&B in the Rollbacks. Yeah, Pebbles inside of your midday cafe, lost in the 80s. It's August. Now, the blind star side actor Quentin Aaron says he's moving on after learning the woman that he believed was his wife was still legally married, to someone else, and says he discovered the truth after suffering a spinal stroke and falling into a coma earlier this year, and now he is just focused on recovery, and it's just a second chance at life. Coming up, we'll hear from Kehlani, a little Method Man, also October London, Z92.7.
1: Hi, this is Ralph, baby love. I'd like you to join me for praise and worship this weekend. We are going to raise the roof, y'all. I'm going to be speaking with Darwin Hobbs, Pastor Mike Jr., and Dietrich Haddon. We'll get into our inspirational thought of the week. We'll give you the phone number to the Faith phone line and how you can reach out to us on our social media platforms. 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

0: 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Freaky Smiley in the morning. And Flint's R&B and throwbacks all day.
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Z92.7, Flint's R&B and throwback. So it begins. Detroit Lions Sam LaPorta is out indefinitely with a hip injury. Didn't he just get back? No, I'm mad. My name is August. 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

Z92.7, Flint's R&B and throwback. So check it out. Golden Corral on Miller Road in Flint is our sweet deal of the week. So yes, tomorrow at 9 a.m., $25 to get you $50 to spend. 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

2.7 Flint's R&B and throwback. So yes, the Joe and Donnell Jones battle, it goes down tonight. Yeah, I'm team Joe on this one. It's tanking, yes, on Z90 2.7.

0: Z92.7, Flint R&B and the Rovash. Yeah, home of the Ricky Smiley Morning Show. Tank, and yes, my name is August. Now, NBA baller Jaylen Brown says that success has changed some of his relationships. It's revealing as his wealth and status just went up, so did feelings isolated. Oh my goodness. Sharing some connections have shifted over time, saying that conversation becomes invoices when money enters the picture. Yeah, folks, they'll switch up on you real fast, right? Coming up inside of two, Snoop Dogg, Chris Brown, also Fantasia, Z92.7.
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Z92.7, Flint's R&B at the Rovac. So Prince Harry and Meghan are reported to plan back to move back to the UK after 6 years in California. Now they're expected to relocate before their children begin school this fall. It's Young Blue, Baddest, Z92.7.

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And Flint's R&B and throwback. So check out this battle. Rick James and Tina Marie versus Marvin and Tammy. Yeah, it's going down on the Old School House Party this Sunday night at 7. Hosted by Gerald McBride. It's Dave Hollister. 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

0: And Flint's R&B and throwbacks, Voodoo Magic, the latest from Dave Hollister. My name is August. Now, Ariana Grande just scored a legal win in her fight against music leaks. Now, a judge has approved her request to fast-track subpoenas to identify the hackers accused of stealing and sharing unreleased songs and private footage. Now, she says that hundreds of leaks have surfaced over the years, including 45 unreleased tracks just in 2023 alone. Coming up, we'll hear from Usher, also Isaiah Falls on Z92.7.
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Z92.7, Flint's R&B and throwbacks. Yes, Tyreek Hill. His divorce battle continues. His estranged wife is asking the court to force the NFL star to provide more details about his dealings with the ex-girlfriend. Mm-hmm. It's Isaiah Falls. 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

0: 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Isaiah Falls is going to wrap things up for yours truly, August, on your Thursday. It's not me to pass the mic to Big Tone. It's going to hold you down from 3 until 7. Money Law, Miss Janet Jackson, also Stokely on the way. Plus, Big Tone has another chance for you to win tickets to check out the Allied Challenge. So listen up for your cue to be calling number 10 to win. And you and I will do this thing again tomorrow morning starting at 10 on Z92.7.
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1: 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Just play the game one way. You hit a ball in the gap, run. 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

0: 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Freaky Smiley in the morning. And Flint's R&B and throwbacks all day.
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What up, though? It's Big Tone on your way home. Just one more day until the weekend officially kicks off. 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

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That's Money Long with her latest Riches. 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
4: This afternoon will be mostly sunny with a high near 83. Later tonight, mostly clear with a low around 56. On Friday, expect sunshine with a high near 83. Right now, it's 77 and partly cloudy. Here's Ella Mae with Boot Up on Z92.7.

C92.7 Flint's R&B and throwbacks. Real Housewives of Atlanta star Kelly Potter received a scary threat from a viewer. The person accused the reality TV star of sleeping with married men and told her she hopes that her blank infested face falls off. Here's Silent Treatment by October London on C92.7.

0: C92.7, Flint's R&B and throwbacks. That was October London with Silent Treatment. Well, Charlamagne the God has threatened to shoot any man who stalks his daughter in response to the Flock camera case. A Florida police officer reportedly tracked his estranged wife over 700 times using Flock technology. Well, Charlamagne says as a father of four daughters, he prays that none of his babies ever meets a man who simply can't let go. Charlamagne said, I'ma shoot him or get him shot. The police officer is facing two charges and plans on resigning from the department. At the top of the hour, I've got music from Nelly and Jill Scott on C92.7.
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92.7. The champ Clarissa Shields just got through knocking out Kay Scott on Saturday. Now the GOAT says she wants to see boxer Lauren Price in a ring in December or January. Here's Fallen on Z92.7.

C92.7. But coming up later on Petty and Naw, my baby sister and I exchanged nasty words over our elderly mother. Now she won't allow her daughter to play with my daughter. Despite our beef, the girls are cousins and best friends and should be punished. She says that they're a package deal. I want you to visit our Z92.7 WDZZ Facebook page and drop your opinion. Was she petty or Naw? Here's Cry in Front of You by Eric Bellinger on Z92.7.

0: Z92.7 Flint's R&B and throwbacks. That was Eric Bellinger with Cry in Front of You. Well, Suge Knight claims that Tupac's mother arranged for his ashes to be smoked following his cremation. According to Suge, Afeni Shakur offered the crematory $1.2 million to expedite the process, and you already know they did. Well, Afeni wanted Tupac's ashes to be smoked by those closest to him, but Suge says he couldn't hit it because he was on probation. Now, the claims have been disputed by some of Tupac's family because a portion of his ashes were released into the Pacific Ocean. Coming up next, I've got music from Victoria Monet and Beyonce, plus Petty or Nah on Z92.7.
1: Hi, this is Ralph, baby love. I'd like you to join me for praise and worship this weekend. We are going to raise the roof, y'all. I'm going to be speaking with Darwin Hobbs, Pastor Mike Jr., and Dietrich Head. We'll get into our inspirational thought of the week.

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C92.7 Flint's R&B and Throwbacks. Well, did you know that when Blueface's girlfriend Nevaeh was in the hospital in labor, old boy was running around the city living his best life with his ex-girlfriend Krishan Rock. 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

0: C92.7 Flint's R&B and Throwbacks. That was Kehlani and Usher with Shoulda Never. Well, the Notorious B.I.G. son, C.J. Wallace, claims that his grandmother's will was altered just days before her death, cutting off her grandkids. Well, back in 2020, Valletta Wallace signed a will dividing up her estate between C.J. and his sister, with a few items going to her brother. Now, C.J. says they're claiming that she signed in a minute, cutting off her grandchildren out entirely. And now Biggie's former manager is named as executor of her estate. CJ says her declining health played a role and is asking a judge to invalidate the amendment altogether. Well, coming up after Petty and All, Funk in the Trunk is next, with music from Luma D and Sierra on Z92.7.
1: It's time to settle it. Petty or not. Nah. 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
0: What up, though? It's Big Tone on your way home, and here's today's scenario. My baby sister and I exchanged nasty words over our elderly mother. Now she won't allow her daughter to play with my daughter. Despite our beef, the girls are cousins and best friends and shouldn't be punished. She says they're a package deal. Now on Facebook, everybody was going crazy. Well, Jackie said, yeah, she's being petty. I feel like you might have been petty over mom, and she's retaliating. Annette said, yes, very petty. This starts a trend of division within the family. Katina says, yes, the kids have nothing to do with what's going on with y'all. Denise says, petty, let the girls at least have a play date. Sweetie Lane says, petty, don't put children in grown folks' business, period. Well, USDA certified said, definitely petty. Kids ain't got nothing to do with what's going on with adults. And Alicia Smith chimed in saying, your sister is definitely petty. Well, by unanimous decision, the people have spoken, and your sister is definitely being petty.
1: Another case closed on Petty or Nah. Got one of your own? 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

0: 92.7 Flint's R&B and throwbacks and home of the Ricky Smiley Morning Show. That's 50 Cent and Olivia with Candy Shop. Well, I'm looking for caller 10 at 810-767-9300. I'm looking for lucky caller number 10 at 810-767-9300. Caller 10 wins a pair of ground tickets to the Ally Challenge. It's happening Friday, August the 28th at the beautiful Warwick Hills Golf and Country Club. I'm looking for caller number 10 at 810-767-9300. Coming up next, just for you, I've got music from Detroit's own Big Shine and Outkast on Z92.7.
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1: Kina, congratulations. You're caller 10. You just won a pair of ground tickets to the Ally Challenge. It's happening Friday, August 28th at the beautiful Warwick Hills Golf and Country Club. Now, have you ever been to an outing where people were playing golf before? Will this be your first time?
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0: 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Freaky Smiley in the morning. And Flint's R&B and throwbacks all day.
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92.7 Flint's R&B and Throwback. Well, it's almost September already, and can you believe it? Well, as a matter of fact, we've got about 33 days until summer's officially over. So make sure you get outside and enjoy some of this warm weather now, because Michigan weather's, well, it ain't no joke. Here's Needs Love from Stokely on Z92.7.

92.7 Flint's R&B and throwbacks. You know, the best part of my day other than being with you was waking up this morning, going to the florist and buying my 87-year-old mother a dozen yellow roses and delivering to her. Yeah, I love my mama. Here's Morning Dew Dunk by Beyonce on Z92.7.

C92.7 Flint's R&B and throwbacks. That's the jam from Beyonce with Morning Dew Dunk. My name is Big Tone, and at 58 years old, Jamie Foxx naturally was on the fence about having a baby. That was until he ran into the legendary Al Pacino. Al, who's 86 years old, just had a baby 2 years ago, helped Jamie to get through it. Now don't forget, Jamie Foxx already has a 32-year-old daughter named Corinne and a 17-year-old daughter named Annalise. Now, I know what you're thinking, that there ain't no way that I'd be having a baby at 58, but when you're rich like Jamie Foxx, I'm sure you'd have a team of nannies on standby 24/7.

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1: Later tonight will be mostly clear with a low around 56. Tomorrow it'll be mostly sunny with a high near 83. Currently it's 77 and partly cloudy. Here's Hip Hop Hooray on Z92.7.

C92.7 Flint's R&B and Throwbacks. Well, 55-year-old Mary J. Blige says one of the main reasons she chose not to have kids is because she saw so many parents struggling. She also said since she loves her freedom, she decided to not have any. Here's Nowhere Fast by Lucky Day on Z92.7.

0: 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That's Lucky Day with Nowhere Fast. I want to thank you for listening, but it's time for Big Tone to get up on out of here. 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

Z92.7 Flint's R&B and throwbacks. It's DJ Chef Nate checking in the DZ Nightflex on this Thursday. Right now, I got that TI for you. Just let them know on Z.

Z92.7, you're in the DZ Nightflex, and I hope you got out and enjoyed some of that good weather today. Yes, the sun was out doing its thing. Right now, I got Isaiah Foss for you, and the whole album sounds good. So make sure you check him out. It's Taboo on Z92.7.

0: 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As Isaiah Falls right there with Taboo. You're rocking with DJ Chef Nate. Listen up, because Chris Brown, Usher Raymond, the R&B tour is taking over stadiums nationwide, and we could be sending you to Las Vegas this September. Yes, Vegas, baby. All you gotta do is listen this week, and you can score a trip for two with flights, hotel, and premium seats to Usher and Chris Brown live. This prize is provided by RCA. Coming up, I got some Tim's and B.I.G. on the way right here on Z92.7.
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Z92.7 Flint's R&B and throwbacks. You're in the DZ Night Flex, rocking with DJ Chef Nate. But make sure you're tuned in 10 to 10 Monday through Friday, because we got you to get you through your week. August kicks off your morning, then Big Tone gets you through the afternoon before we do this thing right here. Right now, I got Isaiah Heron on Z92.7.

0: Z92.7 Flint's R&B and Throwbacks, home of the Ricky Smiley Morning Show. That's Isaiah Huron right there with Side Slider. You're rocking with DJ Chef Nate, and it seems like every day something is getting added to the list of do not eat. And thousands of blueberries have been recalled by the FDA because high risk. They have raised it from a low caution to the highest risk the FDA has. So you should probably just not eat blueberries for the near future until they post something different, because what? Man, it seems like so much is going on with the food. I'm glad I get everything I can locally. Coming up next, I got Tank on the way, plus WizKid and Bruno Mars right here on Z92.7.
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